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0: God Loves a Broken Heart by John Gibson on The Christian Mix. You know, I'm thinking of how Christian singer Lauren Daigle battled illness as a teenager, felt sidelined, and in that quiet season, God stirred her heart for music in a deeper way. Today, her songs have encouraged millions, a reminder that God can grow hope in the very places we feel delayed. If He did it for her, He can hold your heart too. Stay right here for more of your favorite Christian music coming up, including Brandon Lake and Nick Jonas on The Christian Mix.
1: The Bible teaches that Jesus came the first time to inaugurate His kingdom, but He is coming a second time in order to consummate the kingdom. 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
3: When was the last time you told someone about Jesus? One major indication that the church in America needs revival is the fact that, generally, we are not praying for our neighbors or telling them about Jesus. During every major spiritual awakening, the church has come alive with its witness. During those days, church members were always praying for those needing a relationship with Christ and were always watching for or even making opportunities to share the good news of Jesus with others. Are we missing something? Are we missing the power of the Holy Spirit? Acts 1:8 says, "You will receive power when the Holy Spirit has come upon you, and you shall be my witnesses." Heavenly Father, will you fill us today with your Holy Spirit that we might once again become bold witnesses for you? In Jesus' name, amen. This is James Poole, the National Prayer Director of OneCry.com.

0: What a powerful reminder we just heard and follow you from David Meese tonight. Thank you for choosing to spend your evening with the Christian Mix. I truly hope you're doing well right now and feeling seen, encouraged, and held by God's grace. Romans 15:13 says, "Now the God of hope fill you with all joy and peace in believing." That hope meets us in traffic, in quiet kitchens, in those tired late night moments, and reminds us we are not walking this out alone. With that same hope and purpose, this next song points us outward to share what we've received. Here is the Great Commission from Brent Taylor on the Christian Mix.
1: Making disciples of all nations, baptizing them in the Father, Son, and Spirit. This is

0: That was Phil Keggy with Time. Such a classic reminder that every moment matters, especially on a Monday evening. Some songs feel like they slow the day down a little so we can notice God's grace right where we are, even in the start of the week rush. And from that thoughtful space, it's a smooth move into a fresh reminder of hope and joy. After the break, you'll hear Good News by Chandler Moore and Todd Galbraith. Thanks for spending your Monday evening with the Christian Mix.
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2: 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I have been crucified with Christ. It is no longer I who live, but Christ who lives in me. And the life I now live in the flesh, I live by faith in the Son of God, who loved me and gave himself for me. What a great relief it is to know that we can cease striving to live an acceptable life and just let Christ live through us. What once seemed impossible, living a righteous, authentic life, is made possible by the Spirit of the living God working in and through you.
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0: That was The River from Jordan Feliz, bringing some joy and hope right there. I love how that song reminds us that no matter how dry our day feels, Jesus offers living water and real joy that doesn't depend on how everything's going. If your heart's a little worn out today, you can still ask Him for fresh strength right now. And speaking of strength, after the break, we've got Gimme What It Takes from Steve Camp on The Christian Mix.
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3: Hey, this is Daniel Britt, and here's what's new in Christian music this week. Jacob and Zach Scali, known as the Scali Brothers, dropped their new vertical pop track, That's the God You Are, and it's out now.

0: Aunt Bailey Thompson's new single is a deeply personal reflection on loneliness, rejection, and the longing to belong. A Seat for You is out now. 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
3: Christian mix. Give me what it takes. Give me what it takes, Jesus.

That was Salvador with Heaven on the Christian Mix tonight. Such a good reminder of the hope we're headed for, right in the middle of a Monday evening. And if you're hanging out later, make some room for good conversation and classic favorites with our Monday evening DJ show right here, helping you unwind in God's grace. More encouragement on the way as Robbie Duke brings us I Shall See God on the Christian Mix. It's all-

0: Worthy of It All, Worthy by CC Winans on the Christian Mix. I'm thinking of the day CC shared how she grew up singing in her church choir, and her mom kept reminding her, whatever stage you're on, remember who you're singing for. That simple encouragement helped her stay grounded when doors opened worldwide, and it reminds us that God can use quiet faithfulness long before anyone notices. So wherever you are tonight, your everyday yes to God still matters. More of your favorite Christian music coming up, and stay close because Honey Tree is on the way on the Christian Mix.
1: Robert Boyle is regarded as the father of modern chemistry. When he was only 14, he studied with the aging scientist Galileo. A student of science and a student of scripture, Boyle was responsible for the printing and distribution of Irish translations of the Bible. He said, "When with bold telescopes I survey the old and newly discovered stars and planets, when with excellent microscopes I discern the inimitable subtlety of nature's curious workmanship, and when, in a word, by the help of anatomical knives and the light of chemical furnaces, I study the book of nature, I find myself oftentimes reduced to exclaim with the psalmist, 'How manifold are thy 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I couldn't have put it any better. I'm David Reeves. 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
4: Hey, have you ever met someone who's a chronic complainer? 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God made this day, and He wants you to rejoice in it. Psalm 118, verse 24 says, "This is the day the Lord has made. We will rejoice and be glad in it." 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You and I serve the risen Savior who loves us, died for us, rose again for us, and promises to work all things together for good. 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

I'm Tony. So glad you're here. Classic DC Talk next, then fresh worship lifting Jesus higher this hour. Stay with me for heart-thumping sing-alongs on the Christian Mix.

0: Jesus Messiah by Chris Tomlin on the Christian Mix. I'm thinking of how churches around the world sang that song during the 2009 Passion World Tour, and people in different languages lifted the same name of Jesus. Same song, same Savior, same hope. It reminds us we're part of one big family of grace. Stay right here for more of your favorite Christian music coming up, because we're just getting started with Chandler Moore on the Christian Mix.
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2: 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First, chat with your girl about why choosing modest swimwear matters, not just to those around her, but more importantly, to the God who made her. 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Then you're off to the stores for some shopping fun. Whatever the choice, work together to decide according to the principles that guide both her identity in Christ and her ability to honor herself and others confidently.
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3: 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The classics of yesterday, the hits of today, the Christian Mix.

That was Love the Lord from Lincoln Brewster. Such a classic. Thanks for spending your night with the Christian Mix. I really hope as you listen in, you're feeling seen, cared for, and just a little more encouraged right now. The Bible gives us this simple hope. For thou art my hope, O Lord God. Psalm 71, verse 5 in the King James. That kind of hope, that God himself is our steady place, can carry us through doctor visits, late bills, and those quiet worries we don't tell anyone about. And it's the same heartbeat in this next song. Here's Don't Lose Heart from Stephen Curtis Chapman on The Christian Mix.

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0: That was It's Not Over Yet for 4 King & Country. Such a good reminder on a Monday night that even when we feel worn out, God's still writing the story. I love how that song keeps the heartbeat steady with real hope. And we're going to carry that same sense of grace into what's coming next after the break. Up ahead, Ann Wilson with The Cross featuring Chris Tomlin, drawing us right to the center of what gives all these songs their power. Thanks for letting this music walk with you tonight on The Christian Mix.
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2: 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Where's peace?
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2: Where's mercy? It's in the grace of God. Have you ever noticed the order, grace, mercy, and peace? You will never know peace until you know the grace of God. You will never have satisfaction apart from the grace of God. It is the grace of God that your heart needs. It is delightful. It is liberating when you understand, oh God, I am not saved by works. I am not saved by being good. I don't deserve it, but I receive it. Hallelujah. Oh, to grace, how great a debtor daily I'm constrained to be.
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0: That was Rain Down from Delirious, such a strong reminder of God's presence washing over a Monday night. Some songs feel like they were written for the days when you're a little worn out, and that one always feels like a reset button for the heart. And on a night like this, it's good to pause and remember that grace really does meet us right where we are. After the break, we'll keep that grateful thread going with Thank God by Stars Go Dim. Thanks for ending your Monday night here with the Christian Mix.
1: Do you remember that song that says, "Oh Lord, it's hard to be humble when you're perfect in every way"? We laugh because it's like, yeah, as if. Hey, this is Debbie Griffith. Sometimes we're so busy pointing out the faults of others that we don't take time to look at our own. My mentor friend Barb wrote, "True humility is not a denial of your positive attributes. It isn't a humble person who says, you know, I'm not good at anything. That is an expression of pride which says, look at poor me, I just have to have special consideration because I'm so weak. Please pity me, treat me well." 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
3: My business is to sow the seed of the Word of God. I interpret that to be the business today of the Christian. Actually, my business is not to harvest. That's judgment. I'm not to judge anyone. I don't know your relationship to God. I can't see your heart. I don't know what your relationship is, but God sees it, God knows, and He's the one who'll judge. Now, my business is to sow the seed, get the Word of God out. I hope that you interpret your business as that, because if you do, you and I are partners in this tremendous enterprise of getting the Word of God out.
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Late night and still wide awake. This is the Christian Mix. 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

0: That was Some Kind of Wonderful from Mark Farner. So good. Love how that song reminds us that God's goodness isn't just a church word. It's a daily gift. Even on the hard days, His joy doesn't depend on how we feel or what's going on around us. Jesus said His joy would be in us, so our joy could be full. And some days, a song like that feels like a deep breath for the heart. After the break, we'll keep that hope going with Well Done from David Leonard right here on The Christian Mix.
1: Did you hear about the man who bought a $100,000 insurance policy from one of those machines in the airport? Before he got on the plane, he had lunch at an airport restaurant. He was given a fortune cookie, opened it, and the message read, "A recent investment will pay big dividends." It would be cold in a hot place before I got on that airplane. The Bible says there is a way that seems right, but the end is destruction. That's true, but most people don't care. I don't know about you, but I'm going to be careful out there. I'm going to cling to Jesus who promises laughter and joy forever. Put that in your fortune cookie. I'm Steve Brown. You think about that. Share what you just heard with a friend. Go to youthinkaboutthat.com.
2: Open the Bible with Colin Smith.
3: None of us is yet what we will be, and that is why we can never find confidence before God through anything in ourselves. There's only one solid ground for assurance. The Bible tells us that we are justified by His blood. So if you want to cultivate assurance and joy in God, the question you should be asking is not how strong is my faith, but how strong is my Savior? Is the blood of Jesus Christ rich enough and strong enough to wash away my every sin and to cover my every weakness, failure, and inadequacy from now until the day that I arrive in the presence of God? Well, the answer to that question is yes. Absolutely, without question.
2: Is there someone in your life who needs to know the God of the Bible and might be open to take a journey through the Bible with you? Invite them to openthebible.org.

I'm Tony with you tonight, pouring out joyful beats in those classic worship anthems that still hit deep. 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

0: That was Thankful from Forrest Frank, and it just feels right to pause and thank God for the good stuff and the hard stuff, all of it. One simple promise that fits that so well is from Hebrews 13, where God says, I will never leave you or abandon you. That means on the days you feel grateful and on the days you feel stretched thin, His presence doesn't change. He's steady when everything else moves. Some days, that truth is the only thing that keeps us humble and hopeful at the same time. We remember it's not all on our shoulders. We're going to take a short break, but after that, we'll keep that same quiet, honest posture before God with the classic reminder to bow low so He can lift us up with Humble Yourself from 2nd chapter of Acts on The Christian Mix.
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2: 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It's ordered by God.
1: The question now is, how do we set a strong foundation?
2: 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It's Christ, it's God, it's putting God first in the home and in the family. And in order to have God first in the home, He has to be first in your life. I've never known a marriage that didn't have problems. But Jesus listens and always hears and answers your prayers. How wonderful to go to Him in prayer. How wonderful to take your wife by the hand and kneel down beside the bed and pray before you go to bed.
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3: 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These types of challenges will come. That's guaranteed because we live in a fallen world. Being daily in God's Word prepares you for these challenges. In Psalms 119:92, David says it well, "If your law had not been my delight, I would have perished in my afflictions."
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7: Today is the day the Lord has made. Let us rejoice and be glad in Him.
5: Thanks for spending this day with us. The Christian Mix. The classics of yesterday. The hits of today.

That was Mercy Me with Hold Fast. Such a solid reminder of hope when the day feels heavy. You're with the Christian Mix, where it's the classics of yesterday and the hits of today, walking right alongside your everyday life. Some songs feel like a deep breath. This next one leans into that. From Franny Cash, this is Jesus All Along on the Christian Mix. The classics of yesterday, the hits of today.

0: That was Rhett Walker and All Joy No Stress bringing that grateful joy right there. I love how that song reminds us joy isn't about everything going right. It's about knowing Jesus is holding us together even when life feels all over the place. God doesn't promise an easy road, but He does promise His presence, and that's where real hope settles in. Maybe today you just need that little reminder, you're not walking alone. And if you're needing a push to keep going, after the break, we've got Rise from Danny Gokey on The Christian Mix.
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2: If there's one thing that acts like gasoline doused on someone's fiery anger, it's more anger coming from another source. Using fiery anger to retaliate against fiery anger is the path least likely to lead to peace and the most likely to lead to war. In fact, it can just as easily change you from an innocent victim to a guilty, angry accomplice. So don't allow sparks from someone else's anger to ignite your own. Proverbs 15, the first verse says, "A gentle answer turns away wrath, but a harsh word stirs up anger."
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4: 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church you ever want to belong to, my friend, because you belonged to that church since you were 6, 8, 12, 14, 16, because you were poured on sprinkle, or because you were baptized by immersion, or because you were christened there, does not mean that you are fitted for the kingdom of God. And my friend, I do not preach that critically, but lovingly concerned, because I want to ask you, can you look back at some point in your life and say, there, I placed my faith in the Lord Jesus Christ as my personal Savior on the basis of His death at the cross, and at that moment, I received Jesus Christ as my Savior.
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Dave here hanging out with you. We've got powerful worship, upbeat praise, and those classics that take you way back in your walk with Jesus. 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

0: That was Torn in Two and Glad, and some days those titles feel a little too real, right? Torn by what life throws at you, still trying to be glad in the middle of it all. The good news is, our joy isn't hanging on how today went. It's hanging on Jesus, and He doesn't change. So even if your heart feels a little torn tonight, there is still a quiet, steady joy waiting in Him. Maybe this is your reminder, He's not finished with you yet. After the break, it's You Never Gave Up On Me from The Afters, right here on The Christian Mix.
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2: 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Always remember that mentoring involves not just teaching, but training. Not just formality, but fellowship. Not just information, but transformation. Not just learning, but living. 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
4: As he was praying in a certain place, when he ceased, one of his disciples said unto him, "Lord, teach us to pray." The reason his disciple wanted to know how to pray was because he saw Christ pray and he heard him. You see, it was the custom of our Lord to retire alone to pray. That was a habit of his. And this disciple saw him, evidently overheard him, and a desire was born in his heart to pray like Christ prayed. And do you know, friends, that the Lord Jesus is right at this moment at God's right hand, and he's our great intercessor? I think that's a very appropriate petition for many of us to make. Lord, teach us to pray.
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That was a classic sound from the Hollies just now. Wherever you are tonight, remember God's grace meets you right in the middle of the ordinary stuff, and He hasn't let go of you for a second. Let this next one pull your thoughts back to Him from Gateway Worship. Who else? 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

0: Sliding out of What Can I Do into Truth Tonight. Such a good reminder on a Tuesday night that when we run out of words, God still knows our hearts. Some songs feel like a quiet prayer you didn't know how to say until you heard it sung back to you. And when you're tired, it's good to remember, you're not the one holding everything together. After the break, that's right where we're going next with Fighting For Us by Hillsong Worship on The Christian Mix.
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2: The message of the church is not political. 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The message of the church is this. Men are sinners. They're helpless to save themselves. Jesus Christ came into the world, the incarnate Son of God, died on the cross and paid the sin debt of all mankind. And any and all who have placed their faith in Jesus Christ for the forgiveness of their sin will be saved. And the resurrection life of Jesus Christ will be theirs. The Holy Spirit indwelling them and sealing them as a child of God forever. That's the gospel. Now, if the church wants to get involved in something else, that's one thing, but that is our mission, to get that message to all of mankind as quickly, as thoroughly, as effectively, and every way possible we can.
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3: The first time you do something, it's kind of awkward, isn't it? Well, the first time I ever preached, thousands were saved and hundreds were healed. Actually, that's not what happened. It was in a little church in the mountains of North Carolina, and I had 3 pages of sermon notes and lost the middle page. What did I do? I stood there and grinned at them and was happy because it was obvious that God had not called me to be a preacher. I was released. Some thousands of sermons later, I'm an example of if you want to make God laugh, tell him your plans. Now, if I lose my notes, I just keep talking until something comes to mind. I'm Steve Brown. You think about that. Share what you just heard with a friend. Go to youthinkaboutthat.com.
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Thanks for hanging out. 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

0: That was Calling You from Eric Champion. Such a good reminder that God really does reach out first when our hearts feel far away. I'm thinking of Psalm 34, verse 18, where it says that the Lord is close to the brokenhearted and saves those who are crushed in spirit. If that's you tonight, that's not the end of your story. God is not distant. He's right here in it with you, holding you together when you feel like you're coming apart. Some nights that promise feels like a quiet hand on your shoulder, steady, gentle. After a quick break, we'll stay in that place of hope with Arms Around the Sun from Michael W. Smith, a song that feels like being surrounded by God's light even in the dark. Stay with me this late night. This is The Christian Mix.
1: I admit it. Sometimes I lose my cool and I say things I shouldn't say. Sometimes my emotions get the best of me and I let them affect how I act. What about you?
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1: There's a beautiful verse in Proverbs that I need to remember. It says, "She speaks with wisdom, and faithful instruction is on her tongue." It's good for me to remember that my words matter. God cares about my words. He wants me to have self-control over the words I speak because they have the power to bring life or death. Maybe like me, you sometimes lose your cool. Well, my friend, let's keep that verse close to our hearts today. Let's ask God to help us speak wisdom. May our words bring encouragement and life.
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That was Al Denson with Right Where You Are on The Christian Mix. Some days a song like that feels like a deep breath and a reminder that God's grace meets you in the middle of whatever's going on. Grateful to share moments of hope and joy with you here. The Christian Mix, the classics of yesterday, the hits of today. And right now, leaning into that same hope with Holly Brand, this is I Know Somebody on The Christian Mix.

0: That was Call It Grace from Unspoken. Such a good reminder that no matter how the day went, God's grace is still bigger, still enough. Joy isn't about everything going right. It's about knowing Jesus is right here with you in every little moment, holding you steady when you feel worn out. Some nights that promise feels like a deep breath we really need. After the break, we'll keep that hope going with Days God Gave from Matt Hammett on The Christian Mix.
1: What is Christianity? It's the gospel of Christ. What is salvation? Not a creed. Not saying I believe certain things. You say, well, I believe the plan of salvation. You're not saved by the plan of salvation. You're saved by the man of salvation. It's not a code. You say, well, I believe in living right. I believe if you live right, you'll go to heaven. If you could be saved by living right, then Calvary was a blunder. It's not a cause. You say, well, I just believe that if I love everybody, God will say, come on into heaven. But it's not a cause. You say, well, I'm a member of a good fundamental Bible-believing church. But it's not a church. It's Christ. Salvation is not believing something. It is receiving someone. The true gospel, the source, it is of God. The salvation, it is by grace. The subject, it is the grace of Christ.
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Thanks for hanging out as we roll through powerful Christian hits and some way back classics that still speak deep to the heart. You're locked into the Christian Mix.

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0: That was Come However You Are from City Harbor. Such a good reminder that Jesus doesn't wait for us to get it all together before he welcomes us in. If your heart feels a little heavy tonight, you're still invited. Real hope starts right where you actually are, not where you wish you were. Sometimes that truth just lets the shoulders drop a bit. And that hope doesn't stay hidden either. After the break, We Are the Light is on the way, along with Servant, both pointing us toward living out that grace in the everyday. 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
3: Hey, this is Daniel Britt, and here's what's new in Christian music this week. Jacob and Zach Scally, known as the Scally Brothers, dropped their new vertical pop track, That's the God You Are, and it's out now.

0: Aunt Bailey Thompson's new single is a deeply personal reflection on loneliness, rejection, and the longing to belong. A Seat for You is out now. 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

Echoing Angels there with You Alone on the Christian Mix. One of those songs that feels like a deep breath when the day's been a little heavy. Thanks for keeping me company tonight. And hey, if Tuesday night is your late night window to slow down and reset, make a little space for the worship hour here. Quiet, grateful, all about refocusing on hope and grace. And if you're in the mood for a classic that still speaks into right now, Petra with Not of This World on the Christian Mix.

0: The Long Way by Natalie Lane on The Kristen Mix. I'm thinking of Bethany Hamilton, the surfer who lost her arm to a shark attack at 13, yet trusted God, learned to surf again, and went on to win competitions and share hope with millions. Her story reminds us that even when the path is longer and harder, grace can carry us farther than we ever expected. So stay encouraged tonight. 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
1: How can you help build spiritual unity in your community? 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Folks, here in West Michigan, we've tried that approach more than once, and I can tell you emphatically that while large events are certainly fun, they don't typically have much staying power. My friend, Pastor Brent Brooks of Reno, puts it this way. 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He is so right. And the best way to build and maintain relationships is to pray together. I've been praying weekly for 5 years with a group of pastors, and we now genuinely love each other and would do almost anything to help each other. 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I'm Randy Heckman of Grand Awakening for OneCry.com.
2: Sir Isaac Newton, realizing the complexity of all living creatures, once questioned, did blind chance know that there was light and fit the eyes of all creatures after the most curious manner to make use of it? 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

0: was the classic How Could I Ask for More from Cindy Morgan. Such a gentle reminder that even in the simple, everyday stuff, God is pouring out more grace and joy than we often notice. If your heart feels a little restless tonight, you're not alone, and you're not forgotten. Jesus said His joy would be in us, and sometimes a song like that just helps us remember it's still there. Even on the hard days, He hasn't moved an inch away from you. After the break, Danny Gokey is coming up with Only for a Moment, carrying that same hope that what we're facing now won't last forever, but God's peace will. 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
2: A recent social media trend uses the word mid as a substitute for the idea of being mediocre. 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If your girl's standards are only measured by mediocre worldly expectations, how might this affect her future if she's rarely challenged to live to the utmost according to God's standards? The New Testament apostles saw those transformed by the gospel live to the utmost. They went beyond the world's expectations and held to Christ's example, thereby exceeding worldly standards. American Heritage Girls Troops offer this journey of the utmost, raising godly women of integrity. If you want this for your girl, connect with an AHG troop in your area.
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4: Chris, diamonds are actually a crystalline form of carbon. It's thought that diamonds form deep inside the earth at unimaginable temperatures and pressures. Efforts to form diamonds synthetically require these extreme conditions. But evolutionists say it took billions of years to form them. But a recent breakthrough was able to form diamonds at much lower temperatures and pressures than before, and it only took about 12 hours. The product was virtually indistinguishable from natural diamonds. The lesson we can learn from this is it doesn't take long periods of time to accomplish geologic wonders. It just takes extreme conditions. The Bible speaks of just such a high-energy environment during the great flood of Noah's day. Our earth doesn't really look old, it looks flooded. And that's the back-to-Genesis way of thinking.
3: 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For more info on Genesis, visit us on the web at www.icr.org.

That was a classic from Chuck Gerrard. Such a steady reminder that God's been faithful a long time. If tonight feels heavy, let this next song be a way to loosen your grip a little and trust His grace more than your own strength. Here's Need to Breathe with The Long Surrender on The Christian Mix today. It's life.

0: Easing out of that beautiful reminder, you are faithful from Billy and Sarah Gaines. Such a steady promise to hold on to on a quiet Tuesday night. Some songs feel like a deep breath, and that one always lands there for me. Just resting in God's steady grace when the day has been a lot. After the break, we'll keep that theme of remembering His goodness going with Looking Back from Petra, a classic that ties the past to the hope we've got right now. Thanks for sharing the night and the music. This is The Christian Mix.
1: Life is hard. 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Look at 2 Timothy 1:14. 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
2: 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God delights in giving His children good things, and it starts with asking.
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Keep it right here on The Christian Mix.

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0: That was Red Letters from Crowder. Such a powerful reminder of grace in every line. Thanks for spending part of your night here, praying it's been a gentle, hopeful one for you and the people you love. Even in the quiet hours, God's still writing good things into your story. 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
2: Open the Bible with Colin Smith.
3: In the book of Romans and chapter 6, the Apostle Paul says, "We have died with Christ." Now, what does that mean? Well, certain things were once true of you. You were under the reign of sin, you were alienated from God, and you were powerless to do anything about it. But the person of whom these things were true has ceased to exist. God has made you a new creation in Christ. You are no longer under the reign of sin. You've been reconciled to God, and God's Spirit lives in you. So do not let sin reign in your body to make you obey its passions. Present yourself to God as one who has been brought from death to life.
2: Is there someone in your life who needs to know the God of the Bible and might be open to take a journey through the Bible with you? 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

That was a classic right there. Amy Grant with Old Man's Rubble on the Christian Mix. I love how that song reminds us we don't have to stay stuck in who we used to be. God's grace really does make room for a new heart and a new story. Thanks for letting the Christian Mix be part of your day and part of your walk with Jesus. And if you're ready to lean even deeper into that idea of space for Him in your life, here's Poets and Prophets with Make Room on the Christian Mix.

0: trust him, follow him. 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

0: That was Only Grace from Matthew West, and some days a song like that just feels like a deep breath, doesn't it? Joy isn't about everything going right. It's about knowing that because of Jesus, we're already loved and already forgiven. That truth can settle a restless heart in the middle of the night, even when the day felt a little heavy. His grace is still enough, right here, right now. After the break, we'll lift that hope even higher with Cornerstone from Toby Mac on The Christian Mix.
1: I admit it. Sometimes I lose my cool and I say things I shouldn't say. Sometimes my emotions get the best of me and I let them affect how I act. What about you?
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1: There's a beautiful verse in Proverbs that I need to remember. It says, "She speaks with wisdom, and faithful instruction is on her tongue." It's good for me to remember that my words matter. God cares about my words. He wants me to have self-control over the words I speak because they have the power to bring life or death. Maybe like me, you sometimes lose your cool. Well, my friend, let's keep that verse close to our hearts today. Let's ask God to help us speak wisdom. May our words bring encouragement and life.
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4: 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They're helpless to save themselves. Jesus Christ came into the world, the incarnate Son of God, died on the cross and paid the sin debt of all mankind. And any and all who have placed their faith in Jesus Christ for the forgiveness of their sin will be saved. And the resurrection life of Jesus Christ will be theirs, the Holy Spirit indwelling them and sealing them as a child of God forever. That's the gospel. Now, if the church wants to get involved in something else, that's one thing, but that is our mission, to get that message to all of mankind as quickly, as thoroughly, as effectively, and every way possible we can.
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Thanks for hanging out today. We've got powerful worship, upbeat favorites, and those way back classics that still hit the heart. 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

0: That was My Places With You from Clay Cross, such a gentle reminder that we really do have a home in the heart of God. Psalm 46:1 says, God is our refuge and strength, a very present help in trouble. Not someday, not when we finally get it all together, but right now. Wherever you're sitting tonight, whatever's on your mind, you are not carrying it alone. Even when you can't see what He's doing, He's still making a way. We're going to take a short break, and then I've got Waymaker from the Gaither Vocal Band on the way, carrying that same hope that God is working in the dark and walking with you in every step. This is the Christian Mix.
1: The first time you do something, it's kind of awkward, isn't it? Well, the first time I ever preached, thousands were saved and hundreds were healed. Actually, that's not what happened. It was in a little church in the mountains of North Carolina, and I had 3 pages of sermon notes and lost the middle page. What did I do? I stood there and grinned at them and was happy because it was obvious that God had not called me to be a preacher. I was released. Some thousands of sermons later, I'm an example of if you want to make God laugh, tell Him your plans. Now, if I lose my notes, I just keep talking until something comes to mind. I'm Steve Brown. You think about that. Share what you just heard with a friend. Go to youthinkaboutthat.com.
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3: 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He just tells you you're okay. And you walk out of his office totally unaware

0: you are in serious trouble. Now, I don't want to go to a doctor like that. I want to hear the truth. The devil loves to tell lies, especially about spiritual cancer. And one of the best ways for him to accomplish this is to fill the pulpits with preachers who preach an I'm okay, you're okay gospel. 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

Just heard more from Mylon and Broken Heart. Such a good reminder of the hope we have right in the middle of the late night quiet. Grateful to share moments like that with you on The Christian Mix, where it's the classics of yesterday and the hits of today. Some songs feel like a deep breath. And this next one is right there too. Rachel Lampa on the way with For What It's Worth on The Christian Mix. The classics of yesterday, the hits of today.

0: That was Run to the Father from Cody Carnes. And some days that song just feels like a deep breath, doesn't it? I love that reminder that we don't have to clean ourselves up before we come to God. Real joy starts when we bring Him our mess and trust that His arms are already open. If your heart feels a little heavy tonight, you're not alone. Jesus is right there with you. After the break, more hope on the way with This I Know and Ryan Stevenson on The Christian Mix.
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0: That was Stephen Curtis Chapman with Live Out Loud. Such a good reminder on a Tuesday morning that our faith isn't meant to stay quiet in our heads. It's meant to be lived and heard in the everyday stuff. And that makes a sweet bridge into a more classic sound after the break, where the gratitude goes a little deeper and a little older with I Will Give Thanks to the Lord, Psalm 9 by Keith Green. So stay with the worship flow and the joy this morning on The Christian Mix.
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That was Mark Schultz with Broken and Beautiful here on The Christian Mix. Such a good reminder on a Tuesday morning that God meets us right in the mess and the goodness. If you enjoy bringing that optimism into your day, be sure to tune in Tuesday morning for our DJ show that accompanies you through your coffee, your commute, and all those delightful little moments filled with genuine stories and heartfelt joy. All right, let's keep the good news rolling with Kobe James and Good News right now on The Christian Mix. Thank you.

0: Father God, I pray that our families will come together right now and seek your face. You will forgive our sins and you'll heal our incredible land. In the name of the only Savior, Jesus Christ. Amen.
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0: That was one more day from Aaron Cole, and I love that reminder that God keeps giving us one more day of grace, one more day of fresh mercy. If today has been a little heavy, hang on to this simple truth. In Jesus, hope doesn't run out when your energy does. He's right in the middle of the mess with you, breathing new life into ordinary moments. And coming up after the break, a perfect follow-up that says your mistakes don't get the final word. It's You Are More by 10th Avenue North on The Christian Mix.
1: 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Here's Through the Bible.
2: As he was praying in a certain place, when he ceased, one of his disciples said unto him, Lord, teach us to pray. The reason his disciple wanted to know how to pray was because he saw Christ pray and he heard him. You see, it was the custom of our Lord to retire alone to pray. That was a habit of his. And this disciple saw him, evidently overheard him, and a desire was born in his heart to pray like Christ prayed. And do you know, friends, that the Lord Jesus is right at this moment at God's right hand, and he's our great intercessor? I think that's a very appropriate petition for many of us to make. Lord, teach us to pray.
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You are right where you belong on the Christian Mix.

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1: It always seems to like be there for me and always pull me through the hard times. As weird as that sounds.
0: Not at all. We hear that a lot. The classics of yesterday, the hits of today, the Christian Mix.

0: That was Living in Laodicea from Steve Camp. Such an honest look at how easy it is to drift and feel kind of half-hearted in our faith. I'm thinking of Philippians 1:6, where Paul says that God who began a good work in you will carry it on to completion. That means even when you feel stuck, distracted, or not where you wish you were with God, He hasn't walked away. He's still working, still patient, still faithful in you right now. You are not a lost cause. You're a work in progress in really good hands. We're going to take a short break, but when we come back, we'll keep that hope going with a song that reminds you you're more than your mistakes and more than the lies in your head. Stay right here for Greater from Mercy Me on The Christian Mix.
1: Sir Isaac Newton, realizing the complexity of all living creatures, once questioned, "Did blind chance know that there was light and fit the eyes of all creatures after the most curious manner to make use of it?" These and such considerations always have and ever will prevail with mankind to believe that there is a being who made all things and has all things in his power and who is therefore to be feared. Today, some have tried to deny God's design and claim that we're merely accidents, but our Creator and Savior, Jesus Christ, has made it plain. In the beginning, God made man and woman, and He gives us the ability to worship Him and give Him praise for His amazing creation. Don't forget to pray and thank God.

0: day for his son Jesus and for the gift of eternal life. I'm David Reeves. Truly, the heavens declare the glory of God.
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2: What is Christianity? It's the gospel of Christ. What is salvation? Not a creed. Not saying I believe certain things. You say, well, I believe the plan of salvation. You're not saved by the plan of salvation. You're saved by the man of salvation. It's not a code. You say, well, I believe in living right. I believe if you live right, you'll go to heaven. If you could be saved by living right, then Calvary was a blunder. It's not a cause. You say, well, I just believe that if I love everybody, God will say, come on into heaven. But it's not a cause. You say, well, I'm a member of a good fundamental Bible-believing church. But it's not a church. It's Christ. Salvation is not believing something. It is receiving someone. The true gospel, the source, it is of God. The salvation, it is by grace. The subject, it is the grace of Christ.
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What a sweet reminder from Dick and Mel Tunney there with We Have It All. Such a picture of God's goodness in the middle of everyday life. You're listening to The Christian Mix, the classics of yesterday, the hits of today, keeping your heart anchored in hope. And as that settles in, we're going a little deeper with a song that's carried a lot of us through some honest seasons. From Andre Crouch on The Christian Mix, here's Through It All.

0: Sliding out of that one from Mesa, Learning to Believe. Such an honest reminder that faith grows right in the middle of our questions, not after everything's cleaned up. And that's kind of perfect for a Tuesday morning, because a lot of us are still waking up, still sorting through the mess, and God is already at work in it. After the break, we're going to keep that same honest space for grace going with God Can Use a Broken Man by Jason Crabb. Easy morning, real hope, the Christian mix.
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3: Hey, this is Daniel Britt, and here's what's new in Christian music this week. Jacob and Zach Scally, known as the Scally Brothers, dropped their new vertical pop track, That's the God You Are, and it's out now.

0: Aunt Bailey Thompson's new single is a deeply personal reflection on loneliness, rejection, and the longing to belong. A Seat for You is out now. 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

This is Robin. You're locked in as we roll through powerful praise anthems and way back classics that still hit the heart. All right here on The Christian Mix.

0: What worship looks like and sounds like can change, but he never will. You don't have to
1: 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My children, to be someone Jesus loves. Listening to a great message and worship.
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0: That was Starry Night from Chris August, and I love how that song reminds us that even when life feels a little dark, God still knows our name and paints hope right across the sky. If your heart's a bit heavy today, you don't have to fake a smile. You can just hand it to Jesus and let Him carry the weight and restore your joy, one little breath at a time. After the break, we're keeping that joy going with The Bounce from Renee Garcia on The Christian Mix.
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2: A recent social media trend uses the word mid as a substitute for the idea of being mediocre. When you ask your girl how her day was, she might respond meh, meaning indifference or judgment of mediocrity. If your girl's standards are only measured by mediocre worldly expectations, how might this affect her future if she's rarely challenged to live to the utmost according to God's standards? The New Testament apostles saw those transformed by the gospel live to the utmost. They went beyond the world's expectations and held to Christ's example, thereby exceeding worldly standards. American Heritage Girls Troops offer this journey of the utmost, raising godly women of integrity. 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

was For Him with I Know You Now here on The Christian Mix. Thanks for letting that truth ride with you this Tuesday morning. And if you need a little extra joy with your coffee, make some room for the Tuesday morning show with Big Sam on The Christian Mix. It's such a good way to reset and remember God's goodness right in the middle of the week. More music to lift you right now with Cruise and Rise and Fly on The Christian Mix.

0: Breathe On It by Torrin Wells on The Christian Mix. You know, I was reading about a hospital in New York where volunteers quietly pray and sing over patients, and staff say they see calmer hearts and hopeful faces every week. It reminds me that God's presence doesn't always change the room, but it can change us in the room. That same gentle breath of God is for you today. 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
1: 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Dr. Morris, how are diamonds formed?
2: Chris, diamonds are actually a crystalline form of carbon. It's thought that diamonds form deep inside the earth at unimaginable temperatures and pressures. Efforts to form diamonds synthetically require these extreme conditions, but evolutionists say it took billions of years to form them. But a recent breakthrough was able to form diamonds at much lower temperatures and pressures than before, and it only took about 12 hours. The product was virtually indistinguishable from natural diamonds. The lesson we can learn from this is it doesn't take long periods of time to accomplish geologic wonders. It just takes extreme conditions. The Bible speaks of just such a high-energy environment during the great flood of Noah's day. Our earth doesn't really look old, it looks flooded. And that's the back-to-Genesis way of thinking.
1: Thanks, Dr. Morris. For more info on Genesis, visit us on the web at www.icr.org.
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Holiness by Don Francisco on the Christian Mix. You know, I was reading about a woman who started leaving encouraging Bible verses on sticky notes for her coworkers, and months later, one of them said, "That little note got me through the hard

0: done, they don't typically have much staying power. My friend, Pastor Brent Brooks of Reno, puts it this way. He says, events can never replace relationships. He is so right. And the best way to build and maintain relationships is to pray together. I've been praying weekly for 5 years with a group of pastors, and we now genuinely love each other and would do almost anything to help each other. Who would you start praying with in your community? I'm Randy Heckman of Grand Awakening for OneCry.com.
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That was Come Back to Me from Idol Cure, wrapping up this good morning with a little honest cry of the heart. Thanks for spending part of your day with the Christian Mix. It really means a lot. I hope you're doing well today and feeling seen, supported, and held in God's kindness. Romans 15:13 says, "Now the God of hope fill you with all joy and peace in believing." That's the kind of hope that slips into the everyday stuff, into the commute, the dishes, the quiet worries, and reminds us we're not alone. And this next song leans right into that promise, inviting us to stay close to Him. Here is Stay from Zaria Zachary on the Christian Mix.

From the songs that carried you way back to the ones lighting you up right now, the Christian Mix, playing the classics of yesterday and the hits of today.

0: Wrapping up that classic from Amy Grant, Old Man's Rubble. Such an honest reminder of how God keeps chipping away at the old stuff in us, even on an ordinary Tuesday morning. Feels good to start the day with that kind of truth. After the break, we'll keep that theme of facing down what's broken and finding real hope as Mercy Me brings us Oh Death, coming up next. 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
2: In the book of Romans and chapter 6, the Apostle Paul says, "We have died with Christ." Now, what does that mean? Well, certain things were once true of you. You were under the reign of sin, you were alienated from God, and you were powerless to do anything about it. But the person of whom these things were true has ceased to exist. God has made you a new creation in Christ. You are no longer under the reign of sin. You've been reconciled to God, and God's Spirit lives in you. So do not let sin reign in your body to make you obey its passions. Present yourself to God as one who has been brought from death to life.
1: Is there someone in your life who needs to know the God of the Bible and might be open to take a journey through the Bible with you? Invite them to openthebible.org.

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0: That was FFH with Watching Over Me. Such a good reminder on a Tuesday morning that God's been right here in every little thing we're walking through. And I love how that steady hope in His protection sets us up for what's next. Almost like once you feel watched over, your heart can go back to where it all started. After this quick break, we're going way back with Petra and First Love, keeping the joy going on The Christian Mix.
1: You do not have because you do not ask God.
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1: Scott's wife Joyce wanted a piano, but Scott knew they couldn't afford it, and it was causing tension in their relationship. After months of saying no to his wife, Scott came across James 4:2 in his quiet time. You do not have because you do not ask God. Scott realized that he'd never talked to God about this piano, so he and Joyce began a prayer experiment, asking God for the money to buy a piano. Over the next 6 months, God provided several unexpected financial blessings, and they were able to buy a slightly used 2-year-old piano that Joyce loved. God delights in giving His children good things, and it starts with asking.
2: If you'd like to learn more, go to everymanawarrior.com.
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That was Your Worthy of My Praise from Big Daddy Weave on the Christian Mix. Such a good reminder of where all the glory really goes. Hope your Tuesday morning is rolling along with a little extra grace in that coffee cup. And don't forget, you can always settle in with the morning show right here to start the day with scripture and songs that pull your heart back to Jesus. Let's keep that hunger for God going now with Shane and Shane and Psalm 42 on the Christian Mix.

0: The Bible says, let everything that breathes sing praises to the Lord. Who are we to argue? In the mighty name
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0: That was Sound of the Saints from Audio Adrenaline. And I love how that song just sounds like pure joy and motion. If you're in Christ, that's true for you today too. No matter how your schedule looks or how your heart feels, His Spirit in you is a steady song that doesn't quit. Even on the messy days, He hasn't gone anywhere. And if you need a reminder that you're never too far for God to rewrite the story, Casting Crowns is coming up after the break with One Step Away on The Christian Mix.
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2: As he was praying in a certain place, when he ceased, one of his disciples said unto him, Lord, teach us to pray. The reason his disciple wanted to know how to pray was because he saw Christ pray and he heard him. You see, it was the custom of our Lord to retire alone to pray. That was a habit of his. And this disciple saw him, evidently overheard him, and a desire was born in his heart to pray like Christ prayed. And do you know, friends, that the Lord Jesus is right at this moment at God's right hand, and he's our great intercessor? I think that's a very appropriate petition for many of us to make. Lord, teach us to pray.
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0: 3 pages of sermon notes and lost the middle page. What did I do? I stood there and grinned at them and was happy because it was obvious that God had not called me to be a preacher. I was released. Some thousands of sermons later, I'm an example of if you want to make God laugh, tell him your plans. Now, if I lose my notes, I just keep talking until something comes to mind. I'm Steve Brown. You think about that. Share what you just heard with a friend. 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

That was Spend My Life With You from Phil Kagi. Such a sweet reminder that when we give our days to God, every relationship gets soaked in His kindness. Thanks for letting the Christian Mix ride along with you today. It's such a gift to share this music and a little bit of hope in the middle of everything on your list. And if that stirred your heart even a little, get ready for a spark to grow into a wildfire of joy with Pat Barrett and I've Got a Fire.

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0: Yeah, it's just amazing. It's just so boundless and limitless, and it just surprises me every day.
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0: That was Come to the Cross from Michael W. Smith, and what a gentle reminder that we never have to carry our junk alone. Jesus doesn't wait for us to clean it all up first. He meets us right in the middle of the mess with real peace. If your heart feels a little heavy today, you are not forgotten. God sees you, He loves you, and He is still writing good in your story. And that's actually the perfect setup for what's next after the break, Stand in Faith from Danny Gokey, right here on The Christian Mix.
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2: The message of the church is not political. 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Jesus Christ came into the world, the incarnate Son of God, died on the cross and paid the sin debt of all mankind. And any and all who have placed their faith in Jesus Christ for the forgiveness of their sin will be saved. And the resurrection life of Jesus Christ will be theirs, the Holy Spirit indwelling them and sealing them as a child of God forever. That's the gospel. Now, if the church wants to get involved in something else, that's one thing. 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
2: The classics of yesterday, the hits of today, the Christian Mix.

Well, happy Tuesday to you. This is Hugh Evan. This is the Oldies Cafe. So glad to have you along with me today. We're going to start this one off with some David Meese in the late 70s. How about some Brian Duncan in the 80s?

0: From 1979, that was the Archers. We're all going to leave here. Good stuff from them. Rick Kua dedicated a really good song. I like him a lot, of course, from 1989. So he just kind of snuck in the parameters of the Oldies Cafe. Hope you're having a great Tuesday. Hope your Monday was excellent. Let's get some Hope for the Heart coming your way. And we'll come back to the music with some Allies, Stephen Curtis Chapman, and then some Rich Mullins.
1: Here's a minute to inspire fresh hope in your busy day.
2: Do you have a mentoring relationship with someone who is helping you grow in your spiritual walk? 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Always remember that mentoring involves not just teaching, but training. Not just formality, but fellowship. Not just information, but transformation. Not just learning, but living. Living the life God created you to live.
1: This Hope Minute was brought to you by Hope for the Heart. To learn more, go to hopeminute.org.

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Why should the devil have all the good music? And he is here to prove that he doesn't have all the good music. Thank you, Mr. Norman. Miss you terribly. Kim Boyce is up next. A little Mad at the World and some Dallas Holmes right here in the Oldies Cafe.

0: Little Dallas Home there, 1972. Looking Back is the name of that song. And of course, we're kind of looking back on that one as well. So that's some pretty good stuff. What's that, 54 years ago? Most of you weren't even alive. Marie, I know you just were born. You were clearly just a kid at that time. Got some encouraging words coming your way. Then one of my all-time favorites from Randy Stonehill, Shut De Do, and The Imperials as well. So glad you're with me today.
1: Wow, is that a robot?
2: No, this is my new Android best friend, Andy. Check it out. Andy, should we go for a walk?
3: That sounds great.
2: Or maybe watch TV?
3: Whatever you want to do, buddy.
2: Yep, you couldn't find a better pal.
1: Yeah.
4: When God created mankind, he wanted to have a real relationship with us. Billy Graham.
5: God did not create us robots that he could pull a string or push a button and we would obey him. He gave us the right and the freedom of choice.
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6: 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And some of you tonight are saying, I'll take my chance. Don't take a chance.
4: 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We're the Billy Graham Evangelistic Association.

Cynthia Clawson, Immortal Invisible, really good stuff from her. I think that's the title track. The album is called Immortal, so we're just going to go with that one being there. So that's going to close up the cafe for the day. Hope you enjoyed it. Going to send you on your way some Connie Scott, a classic Steve Taylor, then some Rex Nelson singers. I love that. Stick around. I have one more hour.

Hour number two for me here on a Tuesday. My name is Hugh Evans. This is the Christian Mix. Let's kick this off with Jason Gray's single from last year. And we'll go back 24 years to Point of Grace, Who Am I?

0: Be reminded, you belong.
1: It'll lift your spirits and remind you of why we're here.
0: You are loved.
2: Loved by God and all is great.
0: You are here. The Christian Mix, the classics of yesterday, the hits of today.

0: Phil Wickham and Crowder. It really is Amazing Grace. It truly is, to save a guy like me. Just can't believe it. So grateful. Prior to that was Petra. He's been in my shoes. I think it was 98, 96, something like that. Really good stuff from them. Has some encouraging words coming your way. And then Jamie Grace is going to bring us back to the music, followed by some Barlow Girls. I love hearing that.
1: Here's Pastor Jeff Shreve with some real hope.
2: Can you imagine going to the doctor for a checkup and he finds out that you have cancer, but he wants you to like him, so he doesn't tell you you have cancer. He just tells you you're okay. And you walk out of his office totally unaware that you are in serious trouble. Now, I don't want to go to a doctor like that. I want to hear the truth. The devil loves to tell lies, especially about spiritual cancer. And one of the best ways for him to accomplish this is to fill the pulpits with preachers who preach an I'm okay, you're okay gospel. Listen, everyone is born with spiritual cancer called sin. But Jesus came to pay for our sins on the cross. And we can be set free if we repent of our sins and put our faith in Jesus and Jesus alone. Jesus wants to set you free. Now that's real hope.
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0: Amy Grant, Never Give You Up, good stuff from 1979. Father's Eyes was the album. What a huge seller for her. She was already known, but man, that really put her on the forefront, didn't it? So good stuff from her. We are Messengers coming up next, followed by Michael Card as well, right here on The Christian Mix.
1: Still try.

0: That's Michael Tyler, his single from about 4 years ago. Really, really like his ministry a lot. And prior to that, Michael Card taking us back to 1992. Love that. Classics of yesterday, hits of today, stuff we do around here. Then we're getting a new music update coming up for you right now. And then 10th Avenue North will take us back into the music.
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2: 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Jacob and Zach Scally, known as the Scally Brothers, dropped their new vertical pop track, That's the God You Are, and it's out now.

0: Aunt Bailey Thompson's new single is a deeply personal reflection on loneliness, rejection, and the longing to belong. A Seat for You is out now. 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

Good God by Caden Thompson. What a great song. What's that, a few years ago now? I saw him perform that in Hills Alive in South Dakota. Really enjoy that one. So that's it. I'm out of here. Stick around. Carrie is up next. Always, always an upgrade. And I love that guy tremendously. So thanks, Carrie. Let's remember to pray for our nation. We really, really need it, don't we? So love you guys. And I will see you tomorrow at noon Central. God bless.

The classics of yesterday, the hits of today, the Christian Mix. Good afternoon, everybody. I am Kerry Westbrook. On the way this hour, music from William Toll, Russ Taff, Honey Tree, and Rachel Purcell.

0: For people that are lost, there is hope. Believe me, I'm the first to tell you. I know there's people that are hurting, that maybe don't have a place to live. Maybe they think, you know, I'm useless. You know what? That is not true. God is the answer for everything.
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2: 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It's called Ain't It Grand to Be a Christian, and it goes like this.

0: The classics of yesterday, the hits of today, the Christian mix. Russ Taff, I need you. Good afternoon. It is 2:14. I am Kerry. Going to be here till 6 o'clock spinning all of your favorites like Roby Duke, Michael W. Smith, and William Toll. That's what's coming up on the Christian mix.
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2: A recent social media trend uses the word mid as a substitute for the idea of being mediocre. When you ask your girl how her day was, she might respond meh, meaning indifference or judgment of mediocrity. If your girl's standards are only measured by mediocre worldly expectations, how might this affect her future if she's rarely challenged to live to the utmost according to God's standards? The New Testament apostles saw those transformed by the gospel live to the utmost. They went beyond the world's expectations and held to Christ's example, thereby exceeding worldly standards. American Heritage Girls Troops offer this journey of the utmost, raising godly women of integrity. If you want this for your girl, connect with an AHG troop in your area.
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3: What is Christianity? It's the gospel of Christ. What is salvation? Not a creed. Not saying I believe certain things. You say, well, I believe the plan of salvation. You're not saved by the plan of salvation. You're saved by the man of salvation. It's not a code. You say, well, I believe in living right. I believe if you live right, you'll go to heaven. If you could be saved by living right, then Calvary was a blunder. It's not a cause. You say, well, I just believe that if I love everybody, God will say, come on into heaven. But it's not a cause. You say, well, I'm a member of a good fundamental Bible-believing church. But it's not a church. It's Christ. Salvation is not believing something, it is receiving someone. The true gospel, the source, it is of God. The salvation, it is by grace. The subject, it is the grace of Christ.
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The Christian Mix still ahead. We've got Stephen Curtis Chapman and Larry Norman. Right now, it's Matt Maurer. Gonna be all right on the Christian Mix.

0: The classics of yesterday, the hits of today, the Christian mix, Stephen Curtis Chapman, Faithful Too. I am Kerry, still ahead, Stars Go Dim, Jars of Clay, and Evan Kraft on the Christian mix.
1: Life is hard. The earth experience is hard, and it's not our home. There's hard stuff for us all, like forgiving those who never apologize or a health report that is terminal. Yet we can live free because the moment we receive Christ, we are filled with the Holy Spirit, with the potential to live a life of victory over fear and struggles like forgiving others. This potential is released by faith as we surrender control over our lives. Look at 2 Timothy 1:14. The Holy Spirit makes his home in us and will lead us by peace and wisdom as he speaks to our hearts. In the Old Testament, in the book of Ezekiel, God promised the day would come when he would give people a new heart and put his spirit within them. Under the Old Covenant, the Holy Spirit only came upon people for special purposes, but he did not live inside them as he does when you know him personally. This is amazing, and so I seek to give him control in my life every day. 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

hasn't stopped raining for days. My world is a flood, but slowly I become one with the mud.

The classics of yesterday, the hits of today, the Christian mix. I am Kerry Westbrook. On the way this hour, Rich Mullins, Rachel Lampa, Mercy Me, Super Chick, and Corey Luck.

0: The classics of yesterday, the hits of today, the Christian mix. Aaron Jeffrey Stranger was just reading something about Aaron Jeffrey last night online. Somebody was asking whatever became of him. You know, I really don't know. I should actually look that up myself and possibly respond to him. On the way, Matt Maurer, Phil Keaggy, and Rachel Lampa on the Christian mix.
1: 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Dr. Morris, how are diamonds formed?
2: Chris, diamonds are actually a crystalline form of carbon. It's thought that diamonds form deep inside the earth at unimaginable temperatures and pressures. Efforts to form diamonds synthetically require these extreme conditions. But evolutionists say it took billions of years to form them. But a recent breakthrough was able to form diamonds at much lower temperatures and pressures than before, and it only took about 12 hours. The product was virtually indistinguishable from natural diamonds. The lesson we can learn from this is it doesn't take long periods of time to accomplish geologic wonders. It just takes extreme conditions. The Bible speaks of just such a high-energy environment during the great flood of Noah's day. Our earth doesn't really look old, it looks flooded. And that's the back-to-Genesis way of thinking.
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perfectly. The classics of yesterday, the hits of today, the Christian mix going back to the 70s now. This is Phil Keaggy, Love Broke Through, the Christian mix.

0: The classics of yesterday, the hits of today, the Christian Mix Fuse Box. Once again, I am Kerry. On the way, Philip Bailey, Al Denson, and Larnell Harris on the Christian Mix.
1: Sir Isaac Newton, realizing the complexity of all living creatures, once questioned, did blind chance know that there was light and fit the eyes of all creatures after the most curious manner to make use of it? These and such considerations always have and ever will prevail with mankind to believe that there is a being who made all things and has all things in his power and who is therefore to be feared. Today, some have tried to deny God's design and claim that we're merely accidents, but our Creator and Savior, Jesus Christ, has made it plain. In the beginning, God made man and woman, and he gives us the ability to worship him and give him praise for his amazing creation. Don't forget to pray and thank God today for his Son, Jesus, and for the gift of eternal life. I'm David Reeves. Truly, the heavens declare the glory of God.
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3: How can you help build spiritual unity in your community? You know, it's tempting to think that holding a huge ministry event in a region drawing thousands of people will somehow jumpstart the ongoing unity there. Folks, here in West Michigan, we've tried that approach more than once, and I can tell you emphatically that while large events are certainly fun, they don't typically have much staying power. My friend, Pastor Brent Brooks of Reno, puts it this way. 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He is so right. And the best way to build and maintain relationships is to pray together. I've been praying weekly for 5 years with a group of pastors, and we now genuinely love each other and would do almost anything to help each other. Who would you start praying with in your community? I'm Randy Heckman of Grand Awakening for OneCry.com.

0: 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It's what the music does for your faith and your family.
1: All because of that grave robber.
2: 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Amen, brother.
0: The classics of yesterday, the hits of today, the Christian mix

The classics of yesterday, the hits of today, the Christian mix. It is 4 o'clock. I am Kerry Westbrook. How's it going on this Tuesday afternoon? On the way, Worldwide Message Tribe, John Reddick and Petra.

0: The classics of yesterday, the hits of today, the Christian mix from back in 2000. That is Russ Lee and I Smile. I am Carrie. On the way, Jeremy Camp, Stars Go Dim, and Jamie Owens Collins on the Christian mix.
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5: 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We're the Billy Graham Evangelistic Association.
8: Jesus, others, you. How we spell joy. The Christian mix, the classics of yesterday, the

0: it's hard.
1: You can change.
0: But it's worth it.
1: He will help.
0: And he's showing me that.
1: Let's make a change.
0: I was like, Lord Jesus, I know you're the only one I need. I don't need anybody else. Oh, that's you. You're all I need.
1: The Christian Mix.
0: What I was looking for was right there.
1: The classics of yesterday, the hits of today. Oh, wow.

0: The classics of yesterday, the hits of today, the Christian mix, the latest from Josiah Queen, that is called Demons. I am Kerry, still ahead, Two Hearts, Chris Christian, and Small Town Poets. It's all coming up on the Christian mix.
1: You do not have because you do not ask God.
2: Lonnie Berger, author of Every Man a Warrior.
1: Scott's wife Joyce wanted a piano, but Scott knew they couldn't afford it, and it was causing tension in their relationship. After months of saying no to his wife, Scott came across James 4:2 in his quiet time. You do not have because you do not ask God. Scott realized that he'd never talked to God about this piano, so he and Joyce began a prayer experiment, asking God for the money to buy a piano. Over the next 6 months, God provided several unexpected financial blessings, and they were able to buy a slightly used 2-year-old piano that Joyce loved. God delights in giving His children good things, and it starts with asking.
2: If you'd like to learn more, go to everymanawarrior.com.

The classics of yesterday, the hits of today, the Christian mix. I am Kerry Westbrook on the way this hour. Ricky Michelle, Farrell and Farrell, Tim Timmons, and Sanctus Real.

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0: The classics of yesterday, the hits of today, the Christian mix.
3: 1 o'clock, the mob really gave us a shock. At 3 o'clock, the jailer threw us in a cell block. And then

0: The classics of yesterday, the hits of today, the Christian mix, Ricky Michelle, Big Big Town. I am Carrie on the way from 1993. We're going to have David Meese, also Stephen Curtis Chapman, and Rachel Purcell on the Christian mix.
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0: The classics of yesterday, the hits of today. The Christian mix, Amy Grant. That is Angels from 1984. I am Kerry. It is 5:44. It is time for me to get out of here for the day. Sorry I haven't had a whole lot to say this afternoon. It's just one of those days where I'm having trouble keeping my eyes open, and I haven't had a lot to say because I haven't been watching the internet, looking at the news, and I don't know what's even going on. So anyway, sorry about that. Maybe I will be back to being myself tomorrow. Thanks for listening, everybody. See you tomorrow. I am Kerry. This is The Christian Mix.
1: The first time you do something, it's kind of awkward, isn't it? Well, the first time I ever preached, thousands were saved and hundreds were healed. Actually, that's not what happened. It was in a little church in the mountains of North Carolina, and I had 3 pages of sermon notes and lost the middle page. What did I do? I stood there and grinned at them and was happy. Because it was obvious that God had not called me to be a preacher. I was released. Some thousands of sermons later, I'm an example of if you want to make God laugh, tell him your plans. Now, if I lose my notes, I just keep talking until something comes to mind. I'm Steve Brown. You think about that. Share what you just heard with a friend. Go to youthinkaboutthat.com.

Tony here with you tonight, fueling your faith with fresh favorites and those classic anthems you grew up on. Stay right here for more hope, strength, and songs of praise on The Christian Mix.

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0: That was Switchfoot and This Is Home. Such a good reminder that God gives us a place to belong, even on a busy Tuesday evening. Some days, that song feels like a deep breath right in the middle of everything. And as we keep this flow of honest prayer going, after the break, you'll hear Less Like Me from Zach Williams, a really natural next step, asking God to shape our hearts with more grace and more joy. Thanks for spending your evening with The Christian Mix.
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evening winding down, but your heart still wide awake with Jesus and the music. 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May God's peace meet you right where you are tonight.

0: That was Change the World from the Imperials, bringing that classic hope. I love how that song reminds us that when Jesus changes our hearts, he also changes how we show up in the world. Even small acts of kindness can carry his light farther than we see. If today feels a little heavy, remember, the hope you have in Christ is steady, even when everything else is shaky. After the break, we'll keep that hope moving with Revival from Jeremy Camp, right here on The Christian Mix.
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0: Good things are happening. 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

I'm Tony, so glad you're here. We've got powerful worship, sing-along anthems, and classics that take you way back, all to lift up Jesus this hour on The Christian Mix.